Where do you think you're going? A thing that you don't know. You got no way of knowing. There's really no place you can go.

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Stevie Nicks, 1989.

is different. 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Today I make the action. Take snapshot into the light. Snapshot into the light.

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says, oh, wrong number, sorry to waste your time. And I think to myself, why now? Why me? Why?